All right, that's enough. They'll get big-headed. Put it away. I called my mother on the phone today from the hotel, and she said, TP, that's what my mother calls me, TP, and she said...

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Is it all right? Okay. I said I'll ask them. You know, she said, which one you want to hear?

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Please don't ask us why. Please don't ask us why. Please don't ask us why.

Thank you so much. Thank you. I'm gonna stick in an extra song here if I could. This is one that you don't really know it very well, but I'm gonna try to do it. All you listening out there, and gonna make a special dedication on this one because you know, he spent so much time here, and I think this is a really great song for the moment, and we love him. Wherever you are, we wish you well. This is for River Phoenix, and we're gonna... This song is called

truth is not to be found in facts, because facts took place in the past. And for each fact, there's a counterfact. Truth can only lie in the future. The only truth is a creed or belief, a belief in a better future. And to make this better future, one's goal. By Blueprint.

flashing eye, the human touch, engage me. Face to face, feel your life, to hear your breath.

0: backstage and we were talking, and I wanted to tell you sincerely the Vegas Showbiz thing. We thank you very, very much. It's been a pleasure to play for you tonight. Started, I'd really like to make the most noise ever made in this building. If we could just go for it.
1: 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His name is Howie Epstein. He's singing his brains out. God, we love him. What a boy.
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I promise we won't do it again. 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

Andy and Paul. We just talked to you backstage saying the last time we did like a gig together was 40 years ago in Cardiff and Liverpool, and I was opening up for them. So it's great to be invited back as their special guest tonight and to see all you wonderful people here. And this is Mr. Robin Bolt on guitar. Give him a welcome. Mr. Robbie Bronneman on the technology department. Mr. Dan Clark on the keys. And on the basso profundo, Mr. Nick Bates.